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0: Problem with the detector. We issued a temporary one. We'll be in service.
1: Problem with the detector. Temp's been issued. You're in service 2170.

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In a dark vehicle. When was that medical? Found a hook that... the Park and Ride Hackett Hill. In a dark vehicle. When was that medical? 2203.

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1: You can show us responding. Is this like a stage for PD type thing?
0: Single caller left the area from the park and ride. Said it was a dark colored vehicle parked crooked in the spot with lights on and somebody possibly slumped over the wheel. One of those type calls.
1: Receive. If you want to start a PD unit for me, that would be great.
0: On it.

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1: Look today, Boss One.
0: Per other parties in the parking lot, that vehicle had left prior to our arrival. We'll be in service.
1: Go, you're in. Vehicle left prior to arrival. State police make the scene act.
0: That's affirmative. 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

0: couple cinemas. 38 cinematic wave, yell sight up front. Pick person alpha low. Find a hook to Apple Cinemas, 38 cinematic way. 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Sick person, Alpha Low. 23, bud.
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Review. 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
1: Hello?
0: Hooks it into. You can cancel ambulance one. Engine two, ambulance three will be in service. 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
2: Need no EMS? Needed. You're going to take in the 163 Whitehall Road, self and ambulance three. Ambulance one, you go third.
0: Ambulance one has it.

Plumhead, Grambling. Meet the police. Be on 2209, given it just east of 114. Need for a checkup. Plumhead, Grambling. Meet the police. On 2209, just east of 114. Need for a checkup. 2257.

Still Mom, Concord Tower, one Amos 1. 19 Walker Street, Secret Chest Main, Delta Lily. Still Mom, Concord Tower, one Amos 1. 19 Walker Street, Secret Chest Main, Delta Lily. 26 is 8.

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1: 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Giant one box on fire.
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0: From Pentagon, it seems to be more of a medical issue than a fire issue. 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
0: Boston C1, you're going to continue to check. 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

0: John Hooksett, stage for the police, Great Woods Condominium, 2 Wedgwood, Unit 6. Fainting, patient's agitated, Delta level. John Hooksett, stage for the police, 2 Wedgwood Circle, Great Woods Condominium, Unit 6. A for fainting, patient's agitated, Delta level, please.
1: Fire alarm, I'm standing on phone, responding.
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0: Hooksett, on phone, responding.

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0: 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Hazard's been mitigated, I guess. Hey, in fact, the rescue will be in route shortly. Boston Fire Unit for fire service.
1: No Boston.

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Son hooks it. Southern Hampshire University, Connolly Hall, 33 East Side Drive. Room 210, difficulty breathing, delta level. Son hooks it. Southern Hampshire University, Connolly Hall, 33 East Side Drive, room 210. Difficulty breathing, delta level, 101.

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on Concord Engineering on 4 at the Birches, 300 Pleasant Street, room 203, Falsa head injury, Bravo level. Still on Concord Engineering on 4, the Birches, 300 Pleasant Street, room 203, for Falsa head injury, Bravo level, 346.

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11 Holiday Shore Drive, Fall, not alert, Delta level. 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
1: Henniker, C1, Henniker, emergency responding. From the caller, the alarms were sounding. 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
0: C1, Henniker.

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0: What was that address again?
1: 108 the Oak.
0: Okay, you put a stop.
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1: Hennecker C1.
0: 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Ambulance is assessing one. No readings found inside the house.
1: Hennecker C1 advising under control. No readings. The ambulance is evaluating one.

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Difficulty breathing at Charlie level. We're still on Concord Engine 4, Ambulance 1, Encompass Rehab 254 Pleasant Street, Room 214. Difficulty breathing at Charlie level. 645.

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Uniform, Concord Tower, and Ambulance 1. The urgent care, 60 Commercial Street. Subject feeling faint, Charlie level. Still on Concord Tower, and Ambulance 1. The urgent care, 60 Commercial Street. Subject feeling faint, Charlie level. 744.

State Prison, 21 North State Street, uses South traffic and overdose. This is still on Concord in Chamberlain 5. State Prison, 281 North State Street, uses South traffic for an overdose. 750.

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Sam Samuels, Mutual Aid to Manchester, 31 Prince Street, apartment 2, for a seizure delta level. So the Hooks and Ambulance, Mutual Aid to Manchester, 31 Prince Street, apartment 2, for a seizure delta level, 803.

fire alarm near the Hopkinson ambulance, 1606 Maple Street. Accidental misuse of meds. To the Hopkinson ambulance, 1606 Maple Street. Accidental misuse of meds. Emerson Hill Road, Rowell Bridge Road, 804.

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Or Boston Fire, the Dunkin' Donuts, 154 King Street, for fuel spill. 811.

0: Norma Salisbury with the Pentacook Ambulance, 193 Center Road, possible CVA, Charlie Level. Sir Salisbury with the Pentacook Ambulance, 193 Center Road, possible CVA, Charlie Level. Sierra Hill Road to Whittemore Road, 817.
1: Fire alarm, Pentacook Ambulance, 2 responding.
0: Pentacook.

0: Farm to Salisbury with the Pentacook Ambulance, 193 Center Road, possible CVA, Charlie Level. Sir Salisbury with the Pentacook Ambulance, 193 Center Road, possible CVA, Charlie Level. Sierra Hill Road to Whittemore Road, 817.
1: Fire alarm, Pentacook Ambulance, 2 responding.
0: Pentacook Ambulance, 2 responding.
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0: Boston Mini Pumper 1 responding. Is that Concord Ambulance 1 in service?
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0: You're South 06 in Penacook. Do you want to reach me? You can be all set.
1: Negative, we can handle with who we've got responding. You can show me on scene as well.
0: Holding the retones for Salisbury and Salisbury C2, you're on the scene, thank you.
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0: 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I'm going to use you for a call right around the corner.

0: Still on Concord Engineer, I'm on 5 Granite Ledges, 151 Langley Parkway for cardiac arrest, echo level. That's still on Concord Engineer, I'm on 5 Granite Ledges, 151 Langley Parkway, room 303, cardiac arrest, echo level, 825.
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This is on Concord Ambulance 4, Granite Ledges 151, Langley Parkway, room 205, for weakness, alpha level, 929.

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Concord Engine 4, same ambulance 1. 36 Concord Street, apartment 3, chest pain, Delta level. Still on Concord Engine 4, same ambulance 1. 36 Concord Street, apartment 3, for chest pain, Delta level. Beaver Street, Jefferson Street, 955.

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0: 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That's for Hooksett fire on West River Road between Triton Ice Arena and Hacken Hill Road. 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

0: 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We're going to place you under control. 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

0: 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Local 7, yes, sir. We did get the restore and then the fire alarm came in again.
1: Yep, there's an issue with the fire pump. They're having a tech come in to take a look at it.

0: 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We're headed to the training ground.
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2: Check the area. Nothing obvious found. I'm guessing that's all they gave you for information just in between those two locations.
1: That's what they gave us. I know in the past we've had one on Hackett Hill between West River and the lower tolls. Not sure if they meant that one. That was on a communication line.
2: Receive. We'll check up to the lower tolls as well, but nothing obvious, just normal growth in the comms lines, that's it.
1: I'll leave you on the call. Let us know once you're checking Hackett Hill. Thank you.

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0: Bomb Cocker Nails, one's on the training grounds. Last two.
1: Ambulance went on in the training grounds, last two.

Concord Engineering Room for the Hitchcock Clinic, 253 Pleasant Street, lower level urgent care, cardiac problem, Charlie level. Still on Concord Engineering Room for the Hitchcock Clinic, 253 Pleasant Street, lower level, the urgent care, cardiac problem, Charlie level, 1100 CBS 646.

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For smoke and detectors sounding on floor 2. 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

Tower 1's on the eastern estuary with Frank, single family. Yeah, we got light smoke coming from the Delta Charlie floor 2. Going to Channel 5.

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0: I'm Concord Engineer, I'm on 4 Presidential Oaks, 200 Pleasant Street, room 217, patient on alert, Charlie level. The still arm Concord Engineer, I'm on 4 Presidential Oaks, 200 Pleasant Street, room 217, patient on alert, Charlie level, 1132.
1: Engine 4, send a 4 solo on that one again, please.
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0: the Pittsfield Ambulance, 7 Crescent Street, at the picnic table. Difficulty breathing delta level. For the Pittsfield Ambulance, 7 Crescent Street, located at the picnic table. Injuries from a previous fall with difficulty breathing delta level. 1321.
1: Pittsfield C1 Ambulance 1 responding.
0: Pittsfield C1 Ambulance 1 responding.
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0: 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This is Solom, Concord Engine 7, 57 Regional Drive, unit number 6, a psych problem, Bravo level, 1323.
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1: Hillsborough Ambulance, 1 responding. Call comes through PD. The caller to them advised it's not Unit 18, but it's the building that houses Unit 18. They don't know where the alarm is sounding from. That's all I got for you.
0: Copy that. Thank you.

0: on the Dunbarton Fire and Ambulance, 1142 Black Brook Road, for a possible unconscious subject under vehicle echo level. That's for Dunbarton Fire and Ambulance, 1142 Black Brook Road, for unconscious patient under a vehicle in the driveway. Story Hill Road to Long Pond Road, Channel 3, 1335 Hillsborough Ambulance, one guy.
1: Yes, sir. Just for the record, it was apartment 16, apartment 16. They were working and putting in a new alarm switch, so we will be clearing in about 2 minutes. If he shows back in, getting a signature.
0: Okay, working at apartment 16, putting in a new alarm. I'll put you in service.
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0: 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Storm, Concord Intream on 5-8, River Hill Ave. Cardiac call, Charlie level. First over to the dead end, 1338.
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0: Okay, I do not have anybody from Dunbar responding. I have one on IM responding.
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still on Concord Tower and Ambulance 1. The urgent care, 60 Commercial Street. Difficulty breathing, low blood pressure, Charlie level. The still on Concord Tower and Ambulance 1. The urgent care, 60 Commercial Street. Difficulty breathing with blood pressure issues, Charlie level, 1347.

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0: away from the building. 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

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Deer Haven Road to Beauvais Road and Sergeant Station, 14th.

0: Storm, Concord Engine 4, Ambulance 1, Loud Road at the exit 14 on-ramp for a motor vehicle accident. That's Storm, Concord Engine 4, and Ambulance 1, Loud Road at the exit 4, correction, exit 14 northbound on-ramp for motor vehicle accident, 1438. I'll show you responding 421 River Road in where?
1: Concord Ambulance 1 for North Main.

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That's for Webster Fire, 33 New Hampshire Drive, for a gas alarm. 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
1: Go ahead.
0: Yeah, we're on scene coming on Lawn Road under the 93 bridge. Looks like two cars and a motorcycle. Everyone's up. Minor damage.
1: Concord ambulance, when you're on the scene, underneath the 93 bridge.

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There's door code information in the comments. You want to enter off the screen porch.

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1: Are you coming back to Central?
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1: Can you call in before you get there?
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0: I'll just see if anybody else is going to sign on. What was that? Retone for Epsom. Engine 2 is responding with 1. 107 at Dover Road. Motor vehicle fire. So retone for Epsom. Engine 2 is responding with 1. 107 at Dover Road. 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

by on the Dumbarton Fire in the area is 1031 Blackbrook Road for a tree on the wire is burning. That's for Dumbarton Fire in the area is 1031 Blackbrook Road, about a half mile in from South Stark Highway, for a tree on the wire is burning. 1512.

0: Battalion 3-on-1. 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

0: Martin, 06 to fire alarm.
1: Dumbarton unit, go ahead.
0: I'm on the scene. Pole number 7 over 51. Tree down in the road. Primaries are down. Black Brook Road shut down.
1: Dumbarton 06, you're on the scene advising the tree and primaries down. Pole 7 over 51.

0: The Martin 06, do you want a... Do you want the engine to respond?
1: Yeah, there's someone available.

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So the Hoffington Ambulance, Assist PD, 235 Irish Hill Road for a welfare check. South Road to the dead end, 15.

31 flock put the tree and wires down. The retone for Dumbarton Fire in the area 1031 Blackbrook Road for tree and wires down. You retone 1518.

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1: 05, go ahead.
0: Yeah, I'll be there in a few minutes. You can hold any of the refill.
1: You're headed for the engine. Hold on the refill.

0: some engine fuel.
1: Have some engine, guys.
0: Fire's been knocked down. There was one driver that didn't want to be evaluated and refused any EMS or anything like that. 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
1: Fire's been knocked down. Driver refused EMS. You're remaining on scene 1520.

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2: And I'm on the scene, a tree, primary down. You get ever so out here. And doesn't appear to be a fire at this point. The road is completely closed.
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2: Okay, I didn't copy that.
3: I got the phone company here, too.
2: Okay. Somebody's got the other end of the road blocked.
3: Okay. Fire alarm, Hills Fire Ambulance 1 responding.
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Still on Concord Naval and 7, Communion MD 8, Loudon Road. Possible allergic reaction, alpha level. Still on Concord Naval and 7, Communion MD 8, Loudon Road. Possible allergic reaction, with an MD given, alpha level, 1526.

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0: 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Hillsborough House Nursing Home, 67 School Street, room 16. Falls a head injury, Bravo level. Retone for the Hillsborough ambulance on the second call. 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

0: 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That's for the Bow Ambulance 8 Windchime Drive for a fall. 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
1: Fire alarm hooked to car 3 responding.
0: 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I'm at Henniker Ambulance, mutually to Hillsborough. 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For fall to head injury, Bravo level. That's for the Henniker Ambulance, mutually to Hillsborough. Hillsborough House Nursing Home, 67 School Street, room 16. Fall to head injury, Bravo level, 1606. 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
1: 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Henniker Ambulance 2, you're responding to Hillsborough.
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0: Ambulance 1 is preparing a status 1 for the Elliott. We're going to need a mutual aid ambulance for that next call coming in. We'll see if we can free somebody up here to go assist them.

0: 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The AMR ambulance, the Walgreens, 1298 Hooks at Road, in a gray car, unknown problem, alpha level. That's a second call for Hooks at with the AMR ambulance. The Walgreens, 1298 Hooks at Road, in a gray Acura, sick person, alpha level, 1642.
1: The car 2 is responding to Walgreens.
0: Car 2, you're responding. 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We'll switch to the next one.

Farm to the Pembroke ambulance, mutually in the Hooks at the Walgreens, 1298 Hooks Road in a gray car, sick person, alpha level. That's for the Pembroke ambulance, mutually in the Hooks at the Walgreens, 1298 Hooks Road, for an unknown problem, sick person, alpha level, 1643.

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1: 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Pembroke Ambulance 8 is responding.

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1: Fire alarm, Pittsfield Ambulance 2 is on responding.
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So I'm Concrete on 67 Manchester Street, the laundromat, for a fall alpha level. So I'm Concrete on 7, the laundromat on Manchester Street, for a fall alpha level, 1720.

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Fox phone for Concord. Engineer on Fort Tower 1, I-93 northbound at the top of the exit 13 on-ramp for motor vehicle accident. That's Fox phone for Concord. Engineer on Fort Tower 1, meet state police. I-93 northbound at the top of the ramp from exit 13 for motor vehicle accident. 1738, Channel 2 on arrival.

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0: We're still working on clearing the hospital. Can you start next to?
1: Sure, we'll work on next to.

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2: Fire alarm from Tower 1, we're going to remain on scene blocking, okay?
1: Okay, we'll hold on next 2, car 2. 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

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Person fallen, Bravo level. 1814.

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Storm Conquer Tower 1 and Ambulance 1, 158 Hopkinton Road. Meet the PD. Possible overdose. Person down. Still Storm Conquer Tower 1 and Ambulance 1, 158 Hopkinton Road. Meet the PD. Person down. Possible overdose. 1820.

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So I'm Cochran Engine 5 and Ambulance 4, Cumberland Farms, 47 Fisherville Road, for a panic attack. Elijah Street, Sylvester Street, 1843.

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0: Harlem, station 7 is on scene. Appears to be similar type of damages, what we saw this afternoon up here at the Heights. Everybody appears to be out of their vehicles. We'll be investigating.
1: 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Similar damage to earlier. 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

0: 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Farm to Hillsboro, 527 Concord End Road, first and fall on Road, Ray Road, 1926.
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Room 220, hemorrhaging, Charlie level. Dillon for Concord engine for an ambulance for Harris Hill, 20 Maitland Street, room 220, hemorrhaging, Charlie level, 1932.

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for the Hillsborough Ambulance, 16 Dawn Street. Sick person, Charlie level. Second call for the Hillsborough Ambulance, 16 Dawn Street. Sick person, Charlie level. Emerald Drive to the dead end, 1933.

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0: Can you tone out fire and EMS 74 Dover Road for a two-car motor vehicle accident? Everybody is out right now.
1: Okay, Route 4 in front of Harris Family Furniture, two vehicle accidents.

0: right, that's our 11 fire alarm. In Mayshire County's on the way too. To have a agitated person here.
1: Yeah, they've been notified.

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0: 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Dover Road in front of Harris Family Furniture, motor vehicle accident. 3 Stone for Chichester Fire. 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

0: 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Two vehicles, moderate damage. 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

0: Manchester Command, go ahead.
1: Okay, the ambulance is evaluating two. You will handle with the present assignment.
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86 Sergeant Station Road, Lot 20, sick person, Charlie Level. File the where, 86 Sergeant Station Road, Lot 20, sick person, Charlie Level, 1956.

0: services rendered, lift assist only, and we'll be remaining on scene for a moment or two to get signatures.
1: Dale's Brian Mills, 1 year in service with lift assist.